look at somebody and tell them, I know you know. 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Come on, give him a hand praise. You know he's real tonight.

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And that

0: name is Lil Rufus. I am so glad you decided to hang out with me on the Melody Train. We're gonna have such a great time. We're gonna sing, we're gonna dance, we're gonna really, really have a ball. And listen, you're gonna meet a few of my friends. You're gonna meet Shampoo, you're gonna meet Tredell, you're gonna meet Pastor John. We're just gonna have a great time. We're gonna sing songs about worship, about our numbers, Miss Laura's band, about our ABCs, the barnyard animals, so many great things. Oh my, we're gonna have a ball. Listen, are you ready? I can't wait another minute. If you're ready to have a good time, let me hear you say yay.
1: Yay!
0: Come on, boys and girls, let's get into Melody Train position. Here we go.

Jesus sent you to us, oh, we loved you from the start. You were just a bit of sunshine from heaven to our hearts. Not just another baby, oh no, 'cause since the world began, there's been something very special.

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I will sing and make music. I will praise you, Lord, among the nations. I will sing of you among the peoples. For great is your love, reaching to the heavens. Your faithfulness reaches to the skies. Be exalted, O God, above the heavens. Let your glory rise.

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He is mighty to save. He will take great delight in you, and he will quiet you with his love. He will rejoice over you with singing. Find rest, O my soul, in God alone. My hope comes from him. He alone is my rock and my salvation. He is my fortress. I will not be shaken. Show me your ways, O Lord. Teach me your paths. Guide me in your truth. Teach me, for you are God and my Savior, and my hope is in you all day long.

Let the morning bring me word of your unfailing love. For I put my trust in you. Show me the way I should go. For to you I lift up my soul.

One thing I ask of the Lord, this is what I seek, that I may dwell in the house of the Lord all the days of my life, to gaze upon the beauty of the Lord and to seek him in his temple.